0: of digital public infrastructure, large-scale infrastructure development, improvements in welfare delivery, and broad-based socio-economic progress. During this period, India has strengthened its position as the world's fastest-growing major economy, concluded major trade agreements with leading economies, and emerged as a more influential voice on global issues, including development, technology, climate action, and the priorities of the Global South. Anupam Mishra, Akashvani News, Delhi.
1: World leaders have congratulated Prime Minister Narendra Modi on becoming India's longest-serving elected Prime Minister of the country. We have a report.
2: World leaders have hailed Prime Minister's transformative governance, his advocacy for the Global South, and his vision of an inclusive and economically dynamic India. President of Sri Lanka, Anura Kumar Dissanayake, in a letter said that the milestone is a testament not only to Mr. Modi's years in office, but also to the trust and confidence that the people of the world's largest democracy have repeatedly placed in his leadership. He also highlighted India's remarkable economic and social transformation and noted that Prime Minister Modi's vision has inspired many beyond India's borders, including Sri Lanka. Prime Minister of Papua New Guinea, James Marape, in a personal video message, described Prime Minister Modi as a role model and an example of leadership.
3: Hello and greetings from Papua New Guinea to my friend Prime Minister Modi. Congratulations on reaching a historic milestone, the longest continuous Prime Minister of the great country of India. You have now surpassed the record as the longest serving Prime Minister of India. India remains a friend of Papua New Guinea. You personally have come here. I give respect to you as a senior leader of the Global South, and I am happy that you have now a whole record as the longest serving Prime Minister of India.
2: Further, Prime Minister of Trinidad and Tobago, Kamala Prasad Bisesar, also highlighted Prime Minister Modi's journey from humble beginnings to leading a nation of 1.4 billion people across 3 terms and underscored India's significant achievements in foreign policy, economic growth, infrastructure, and socio-economic development. With Anupam and Rishu's report, Chirag Jha, Akashwani News, Delhi.
1: A meeting of the National Democratic Alliance, NDA, will be held in New Delhi today to celebrate its government completing 12 years and Prime Minister Narendra Modi becoming the longest continuously serving elected Prime Minister of India. Our correspondent has more details on the meeting.
4: All constituents of the alliance beside the top leadership of the BJP, including Prime Minister Modi, are expected to attend the meeting. The NDA meeting will also be attended by chief ministers and deputy chief ministers of all 22 NDA governed states and union territories, besides the leaders of all alliance constituents. The meeting will focus on reviewing various national development programs, infrastructure programs, and the Modi government's vision to transform the nation into a developed country by 2047. With Anupam Mishra, Priya Mondal, Akashvani News, Delhi.
1: The centre has unveiled 1.25 lakh crore rupees push for rural development in the country. Union Rural Development Minister Shivraj Singh Chauhan said that the central government has already allocated 30,000 crore rupees under MG Narega. He said in addition to this, an interim allocation of 95,692 crore rupees has been released to states and union territories. With this, the total allocation will exceed 1.25 lakh crore rupees. Mr. Chauhan said this after chairing a virtual meeting of state rural development ministers regarding the implementation of Viksit Bharat Ji Ramji. The act will come into force across the country with effect from 1st of next month. This is Akashvani giving you the news. For quick news updates round the clock, follow us on our X handle at AI News Alerts. And for details of these stories and more, log on to our website www.newsonair.gov.in and download the News on AIR app. Welcome back. You're listening to Morning News. India has undergone a remarkable transformation driven by the principles of Sabka Saath, Sabka Vikas, Sabka Vishwas and Sabka Prayas under the visionary leadership of Prime Minister Narendra Modi in the last 12 years. During this period, the Modi government carried out many flagship initiatives for the welfare and empowerment of the poor, the farmers, women and the youth. Akashvani News brings you a special feature on the government's efforts over the last 12 years across key sectors. Today, we focus on the measures taken by the government towards empowerment of the youth. A report.
5: In the past 12 years, the government has given focus to the youth power of the nation. India's next generation reforms have now turned into a reform express with youth power at its core. Young Indians are central to building a developed India and shaping the country's future across sectors. More than 12 crore new entrepreneurs have received PM Mudra Yojana loans, giving wings to the dreams of youth. The government is empowering youth to drive employment and self-reliance, and youth becoming job creators, not job seekers. A female entrepreneur from Raipur in Chhattisgarh, Isha Patel, shared her inspiring journey from cooking at home to establishing a successful cafe business.
6: Many young people feel that they lack funding, but often they are not aware of the various government schemes available to support them. My suggestion would be to do some research on these opportunities. For example, there are schemes like Mudra Loan and the PM EGP Loan, along with several other loans that are available without requiring collateral.
7: Business kariyo aur jitna chahe utna grow kar sakte hain.
5: More than 60 lakh youth have been benefited under the PM Viksit Bharat Rozgar Yojana. Over 1.6 crore youth have been trained under PM Kaushal Vikas Yojana. A growing pool of skilled talent is powering the Make in India initiative. 12 lakh appointment letters distributed through Rozgar Melas, turning employment dreams into reality. More than 2.2 lakh startups generated over 23 lakh job opportunities and 16 lakh innovation projects developed by students, providing a powerful foundation to the startup ecosystem. An entrepreneur, Shilpa from Warangal in Telangana, said, "Startup India initiative is catalyzing startup culture and building a strong and inclusive ecosystem for innovation and entrepreneurship."
8: Namaste, my name is Shilpa and I'm from Warangal. Startup India is a commendable idea which is giving a platform to lot of youngsters with new business plans, new business ideas. And if you observe, you can see lot of new business coming up on this platform which we have never seen before. So Modi ji, I know there are a lot of things to talk about, but these are the things that I personally wanted to talk about.
5: Under the PM Setu scheme, 60,000 crore rupees allocated for the modernization of 1,000 ITIs, equipping youth with industry-ready skills. The country's youth power, with government's support, is bringing a new dawn for India. With Anupam Mishra, Saklan Akhtar, Akashwani News, Delhi.
1: A series of programs will be organized today in Prime Minister Modi's hometown, Vadnagar in Gujarat, to mark his 12 years of successful governance, focusing on public participation to support the vision of a Viksit Bharat. Our correspondent is sharing details about these programs.
9: The historic town of Vadnagar is witnessing a series of special events today to celebrate the 12 years of Prime Minister Narendra Modi's successful governance. To mark the occasion, district administration has arranged a magnificent Maha Aarti and lighting of 10,000 lamps at the historic Sharmishtha Lake in the evening. Parallelly, a series of programs have been organized at the revered Hatkeshwar Temple by state BJP unit with a cleanliness drive and felicitation of sanitation workers. Aparna Khunt, Akashwani News, Ahmedabad.
1: The U.S. military has launched strikes against Iran in response to the downing of a U.S. Army Apache helicopter off the Oman coast. U.S. officials said the helicopter was brought down by an Iranian drone and the two pilots were rescued. Now let's go live to our West Asia correspondent for details.
10: Explosions were reported across several locations along Iran's southern coast, including Sirik, Bandar Abbas, Kesham, Jask, and Kohi Mubarak. State media said two water storage tanks in Sirik's Bemani district were damaged, disrupting local drinking water supplies. Iranian Foreign Minister Abbas Araghchi warned that Tehran would leave no attack or threat unanswered, saying United States had trusted Iran's resolve. Meanwhile, on the Lebanese front, a ceasefire reached only days ago is showing signs of collapse. Israel carried out strikes on southern Lebanese port city of Tyre on Tuesday after issuing an evacuation order covering the entire city for the first time. According to Lebanese Health Ministry, at least 8 people were killed in the attack. The latest fighting has further strained the U.S. brokered ceasefire between Israel and Iran, which remains formally in place despite repeated violations. The widening violence risks pushing any prospect of a lasting peace further out of reach as Tehran continues to link developments in Lebanon and Gulf to the broader regional confrontation. This is Vinod Kumar for Akashwani News from Dubai.
1: In men's cricket, India A defeated Sri Lanka A by 8 runs in a close contest in the opening clash of Tri-Nation A series at the Rangiri Dambulla International Stadium in Sri Lanka yesterday. Opting to bat first, India scored 277 for 6 in stipulated 50 overs, riding on Rituraj Gaikwad's 101 runs. Skipper Tilak Varma also scored 60 runs. In reply, Sri Lanka fell short of just 8 runs as they got bundled out for 269 runs with 7 balls remaining. India A will next face Afghanistan A tomorrow on the same venue. And now for a look at today's newspapers, it's over to Shagun Chopra.
4: Thank you, Saira. Newspapers have widely noticed Prime Minister Narendra Modi's 12 years in office. Modi completes 12 years, BJP hails transformation, writes Hindustan Times, while the Indian Express headlines, NDA turns 12 today, meets to mark Modi crossing Nehru stint. In an age of quick commerce taking precedence in every household, the Economic Times informs, Zepto pips Instamartin orders, but lacks Blinkit. Newspapers also carry a picture of vehicles driving through the Zojila tunnel, Asia's longest connecting the Kashmir Valley to Ladakh, following its breakthrough ceremony at Meenamarg in Ladakh on Tuesday. And finally, Financial Express writes about Apple's digital assistant. Siri jumps on AI bandwagon in more personal avatar. And with that, it's back to you, Saira.
1: Thanks, Shagun. And now before we end the bulletin, the headlines once again. Prime Minister Modi becomes longest serving elected Prime Minister of India. World leaders hail Prime Minister Modi's transformative governance and advocacy for Global South. NDA to meet in New Delhi today to celebrate PM Modi's achievements and completion of 12 years of government. Centre unveils 1.25 lakh crore rupees rural development push, new framework under Viksit Bharat Jiramji to roll out from 1st July. US military launches strikes against Iran in response to downing of Army Apache helicopter off Oman coast. And in cricket, Rituraj Gaikwad's century helps India A beat Sri Lanka A by 8 runs in tri-series opener in Dambulla. For details of these stories and more, log on to our website www.newsonair.gov.in and News on AIR app. And with that, we end the morning news. Have a great day.
11: ആകാശവാണി കണ്ണൂർ.
12: മാറുന്ന ലോകം, പുതിയ തൊഴിൽ സാധ്യതകൾ, ഈ വെല്ലുവിളികളെ നേരിടാൻ നിങ്ങളുടെ മക്കൾക്ക് വേണ്ടത് കേവലം ഒരു ഡിഗ്രി മാത്രമല്ല, മികച്ച പരിശീലനവും ശരിയായ ദിശാബോധവുമാണ്.
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This is Akashvani, the news read by Anuja Kumar. Prime Minister Narendra Modi has become the longest continuously serving democratically elected Prime Minister of India today. Mr. Modi took the oath of office on 26th of May in 2014. He surpassed the record of

in Pakistani airstrikes in Afghanistan. And Met Department predicts significant weather changes in Delhi NCR region in next 3 days, likely to bring relief from scorching heat.

0: in 1964. Pandit Nehru's tenure as an elected Prime Minister amounted to 4,398 days. Now, Prime Minister Modi's continuous tenure is 4,399 days, making him the longest-serving elected Prime Minister in India's history. The Union Cabinet today passed a resolution applauding Prime Minister Narendra Modi on becoming the longest-serving elected Prime Minister for consecutive terms. During the meeting of the Union Cabinet in the National Capital today, the members of the Cabinet also gave a standing ovation to Prime Minister Modi. President Draupadi Murmu has congratulated Prime Minister Narendra Modi on serving as the longest continuously elected Prime Minister of the country. In a social media post, the President said that this landmark occasion stands as a testament to the enduring trust and confidence reposed in his leadership by the people of the country. She highlighted that his tenure has been distinguished by far-reaching advancements across governance, economic resilience and social transformation. She said, of the many initiatives undertaken under his leadership, PM Janman and Dharti Aba Janjatiya Gram Utkarsh Abhiyan hold a special place in her heart. The President said, Mr. Modi's inspiring journey continues to instill hope and renewed confidence in India's strong democratic traditions. The Union Cabinet today passes a resolution applauding Prime Minister Narendra Modi on becoming the longest-serving elected Prime Minister for consecutive terms. Briefing media in New Delhi after the Cabinet meeting, Information and Broadcasting Minister Ashwini Vaishnaw said, the resolution discusses this historic milestone of the Prime Minister's continuous service to the nation as an elected Prime Minister and outlines several commitments and resolutions.
1: जो बहुत ही साधारण परिवार से आए और जिन्होंने अपने कार्य से अपने विचार से और अपने नेतृत्व के साक्षी रूप से जिस तरह से देश को आगे किया उनको 140 करोड़ देशवासियों ने उन पर विश्वास जताया और एक ऐसा कीर्तिमान बनाया जो कि भारत के लोकतांत्रिक पैमाने पे एक बहुत बड़ा कीर्तिमान
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0: Mr. Vaishnaw said the Cabinet today approved extension of Ahmedabad Metro Phase 2A with an outlay of 2,169 crore rupees. He said it comprises a 6-kilometer-long metro corridor with 5 stations. The Minister said upon operationalization of Phase 2A, the Ahmedabad-Gandhinagar will have over 77 kilometers of active metro rail network. He said the Cabinet also approved Central Government Office Complex and Central Government Residential Complex in Amravati in Andhra Pradesh. Union ministers, industries and world leaders have congratulated Prime Minister Narendra Modi on becoming India's longest-serving elected Prime Minister of the country. A report.
2: President of Sri Lanka Anuradha Kumaradesanayake, Prime Minister of Papua New Guinea James Marape, Prime Minister of Trinidad and Tobago Kamala Prasad Visesar hailed PM Modi's transformative governance, his advocacy for the global south and his vision of an inclusive and economically dynamic India. Union ministers including Amit Shah, Dr. S. Jaishankar, Piyush Goyal, Nirmala Sitharaman and Shivraj Singh Chauhan among others have wished Prime Minister Narendra Modi on becoming the longest continuous serving elected Prime Minister of India. Mr. Shah said, these 12 years of Prime Minister Modi have been about restoring India's pride, culture, renaissance and freeing the nation from the mentality of servitude. Dr. Jaishankar noted that this achievement reflects the enduring trust and confidence that the people of India placed in Mr. Modi's leadership, vision and commitment to a national development. Ms. Sitharaman added that during this period, the NDA government under PM Modi has delivered bold reforms and has implemented several initiatives with unprecedented pace and scale. Leaders have also congratulated Prime Minister Narendra Modi on the completion of 12 years of transformative leadership. President of FICCI Anand Goenka said the past 12 years have been characterized by the steady consolidation of India's economic fundamentals. Priya Mondal, Akashvani News, Delhi.
0: BJP National President Nitin Naveen has said that Prime Minister Narendra Modi has written a new history

0: across the entire country. Talking to reporters after offering prayers at a temple in New Delhi, he said that under this remarkable leadership, 25 crore families have been lifted out of poverty. Mr. Naveen said, over the past 12 years, the Prime Minister has worked for the welfare and development of every section of society, with a particular focus on women's empowerment.
1: The 12 years of the Modi government have been marked by the transformative governance and significant national progress. Under the leadership of Prime Minister Narendra Modi, India have taken decisive steps towards realizing the vision of becoming a Vishwaguru. Among the government's most notable achievements is the upliftment of over 25 crore people from poverty, bringing millions into the mainstream of economic and social development.
0: This is Akashwani giving you the news. For quick news updates around the clock, follow us on our X handle at AIR News Alerts. And for details of these stories and more, log on to our website www.newsoneair.gov.in and download the News on AIR app. A meeting of the National Democratic Alliance, NDA, will be held in New Delhi today to celebrate its government completing 12 years and Prime Minister Narendra Modi becoming the longest continuously serving elected Prime Minister of India. Union Minister of Petroleum and Natural Gas Hardeep Singh Puri today said that there is no shortage of compressed natural gas, CNG, in the country. He said the government is expanding the supply of piped natural gas to households and efforts are being made to convert LPG connections to PNG connections.
2: Global situation ka fayda utha ke
3: taking advantage of the current global situation, some individuals have attempted to create artificial shortages. However, I would like to clarify, there is no shortage of CNG or piped natural gas. In fact, efforts are underway to reduce dependence on LPG by promoting the wider use of PNG.
2: Convert karna hai into PNG connection.
0: Trinamool Congress MP Sushmita Dev has resigned as a member of the Rajya Sabha. She has sent the resignation letter to Rajya Sabha Chairman C.P. Radhakrishnan. After her resignation, she met Assam Chief Minister Hemanta Biswa Sarma in New Delhi. Earlier, veteran Trinamool leader and Rajya Sabha member Sukhendu Shekhar Ray had resigned from both Rajya Sabha and the party. American and Iranian forces have traded military strikes in a sharp overnight escalation that has pushed the region's fragile truce to its limits. A report.
4: U.S. Central Command confirmed its forces completed self-defense strikes against Iran yesterday on the direction of President Donald Trump in response to the downing of a U.S. Army Apache helicopter near the Strait of Hormuz the previous day. Trump said both crew members were safe and uninjured but stressed the United States had to respond. CENTCOM said the strikes targeted Iranian air defense system, ground control stations and surveillance radar sites near the strait using precision from U.S. Air Force and Navy fighter jets. Iran's response came swiftly. The Islamic Revolutionary Guard Corps claimed it launched drone strikes on U.S. 5th Fleet in Bahrain and the Ali al-Salem airbase in Kuwait and long-range missile strikes on the Al-Ajraq airbase in Jordan. Jordan's armed forces confirmed they intercepted and destroyed all five Iranian missiles fired towards the Ajraq region with no casualties or material damage reported. The IRGC claimed to have struck 21 targets at U.S. bases across the region, a figure that could not be independently verified. With Vinod Kumar's report, Payal Sharma for Akashwani News.
0: At least 13 people, mostly children, were killed in a Pakistani military airstrikes in Afghanistan's Kunar, Khosh and Paktikta provinces. In a statement, Taliban spokesperson Zabihullah Mujahid condemned the attack and said the attack targeting civilian homes took place yesterday night. He said the Pakistani military once again violated Afghanistan's airspace and called it a humanitarian crime, an act of aggression. The latest incident comes amid escalating tensions between Pakistan and Afghanistan over the past few months, with repeated exchanges of fire and growing concerns over civilian casualties. NASA has announced names of three U.S. astronauts and one Italian astronaut as the crew for its next Artemis 3, a spacecraft docking demonstration mission scheduled for late next year that will test lunar landers from SpaceX and Blue Origin in orbit for the first time. A report.
5: U.S. astronauts Andre Douglas, Frank Rubio, Randy Bresnik and Italian astronaut Luca Parmitano of the European Space Agency will be the crew for Artemis 3. The four-man mission will test moon landers from Elon Musk's SpaceX and Jeff Bezos's Blue Origin for the first time in space.

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1: 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A meeting of the National Democratic Alliance, NDA, is underway in the national capital. The meeting is being held to celebrate NDA government completing 12 years and Prime Minister Narendra Modi becoming the longest continuously serving elected Prime Minister of India. All constituents of the alliance, besides the top leadership of the BJP, including Prime Minister Modi, are attending the meeting. The NDA meeting is also being attended by chief ministers and deputy chief ministers of all 22 NDA governed states and union territories, besides the leaders of all alliance constituents. The meeting will focus on reviewing various national development programs, infrastructure programs, and the Modi government's vision to transform the nation into a developed country by 2047. The Union Cabinet today passed a resolution applauding Prime Minister Narendra Modi on becoming the longest-serving elected Prime Minister for consecutive terms. Briefing media in New Delhi after the Cabinet meeting, Information and Broadcasting Minister Ashwini Vaishnav said the resolution discusses this historic milestone of the Prime Minister's continuous service to the nation as an elected Prime Minister and outlines several commitments and resolutions.
2: Prime Minister considers the youth of India as the country's greatest asset. Therefore, he has introduced several programs with strong emphasis on skill development, Startup India, innovation, digital economy, sports, entrepreneurship and fitness. As a result, India has emerged as a major sporting nation, one of the world's three largest startup ecosystems, and has demonstrated remarkable scientific capabilities through missions such as Chandrayaan.
1: Mr. Vaishnav said the Cabinet today approved extension of Ahmedabad Metro Phase 2A with an outlay of 2,169 crore rupees. He said it comprises a 6-kilometer long metro corridor with 5 stations. The Minister said upon operationalization of Phase 2A, the Ahmedabad Gandhinagar will have over 77 kilometers of active metro rail network. He said the Cabinet also approved Central Government Office Complex and Central Government Residential Complex in Amravati in Andhra Pradesh. The Defence Ministry today signed a contract worth 449 crore rupees for the procurement of 20 Enhanced Capability Global Navigation Satellite System GNSS jammers for the Indian Navy with a minimum indigenous content of 75%. The contract under the Buy Indian Indigenously Designed, Developed and Manufactured category was signed in the presence of Defence Secretary Rajesh Kumar Singh in New Delhi. The government has approved 22 new applicants under the third round of the Production Linked Incentive PLI scheme for textiles. The Ministry of Textiles said a total of 96 companies have been selected under round 3 of the scheme with a committed investment of more than 12,822 crore rupees and a projected turnover exceeding 58,000 crore rupees. The government has approved extension in validity of the Credit Guarantee Scheme for Microfinance Institutions 2.0 up to the 31st of August this year, or till guarantees for an amount of 20,000 crore rupees are issued. The Ministry of Finance said that as on date, loans totaling to 770 crore rupees have been sanctioned under the scheme. The scheme aims to provide credit guarantee support through National Credit Guarantee Trustee Company Limited to strengthen lending to microfinance institutions and facilitate increased credit flow of up to 20,000 crore rupees to non-banking financial company microfinance institutions. The chief of the Balochistan Liberation Front, Dr. Allah Nazar Baloch, has criticized Pakistan's policies in Pakistan-occupied Jammu and Kashmir, saying that growing public resistance in the region reflects demands for fundamental rights, self-determination and political freedom. According to media reports, Dr. Baloch alleged that Pakistan has increased

0: Government approves 96 companies under third round of PLI scheme for textiles. Nearly 13,000 crore rupees investment committed. Defence Ministry to procure 20 advanced jammers for Navy ships to enhance operational safety. And in badminton, PV Sindhu and Tanvi Sharma advanced to second round of women's singles event at Australian Open. Prime Minister Narendra Modi today assured that the aspirations of 140 crore citizens of the country will definitely be fulfilled and emphasized that the National Democratic Alliance, NDA, has always strengthened the nation's trust. Mr. Modi was addressing the NDA conclave at Bharat Mandapam in New Delhi this evening. He said the people of the country entrusted the NDA government with their trust after the betrayal of the Congress. He said, for the first time, the people of the country have seen that when a government is run with the right intention, development also takes place at a rapid pace. He said the lifting of more than 25 crore people out of poverty during these 12 years of the NDA government reflects that its policies are correct and its direction is right.
1: Bharat ke logon ne pehli baar ye dekha hai ki jab sahi niyat se sarkar chalti hai to tez gati se vikas bhi hota hai. 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
0: The Prime Minister added that the people of the country have understood the importance of political stability at the national level. He said it is a testament to the maturity of the people that they have given him the opportunity to serve them for such a long time.
1: 2014 के पहले के कई दशक बहुत अस्थिरता और उथल पुथल से भरे हुए थे. इसका देश को बहुत नुकसान भी उठाना पड़ा, लेकिन अब देश की जनता एक स्थिर सरकार का काम भी देख रही है और उसकी निर्णायक क्षमताओं की प्रशंसक भी है. मैं आज देश की महान जनता को भी नमन करता हूँ, जनता जनार्दन का आभार व्यक्त करता हूँ.
0: Mr. Modi said every citizen of the country is filled with the dream of a Vikasit Bharat, and this dream is no longer limited to any single individual, government or political party. He emphasized that the government's economic and structural reforms are a product of ideological conviction rather than political compulsion.
1: Aaj desh ka har nagrik Vikasit Bharat ke sapne se bhara hua. विकसित भारत का सपना अब किसी एक व्यक्ति का नहीं रहा, किसी सरकार का नहीं रहा, किसी दल का नहीं रहा. देश के जन जन का सपना बन चुका है, संकल्प बन चुका है, और इस सपने की पूर्ति के लिए हमें अपना हर पल समर्पित करना है. एनडीए के 12 वर्षों की एक बड़ी सफलता ये भी है कि देश कांग्रेस के कुचक्र से आजाद हुआ है.
0: Earlier, the National Democratic Alliance, NDA, today adopted a resolution lauding Prime Minister Narendra Modi on achieving the feat of becoming India's longest-serving elected Prime Minister. During the conclave of NDA at Bharat Mandapam in New Delhi, a special political resolution was moved praising Mr. Modi's leadership. The meeting was held to celebrate the NDA government completing 12 years and Prime Minister Narendra Modi becoming the longest continuously serving elected PM of India. Moving the resolution, Andhra Pradesh Chief Minister N. Chandrababu Naidu said it is a historic tribute to India's longest serving elected Prime Minister Narendra Modi.
2: It is a historic tribute to India's longest serving continuously elected Prime Minister Sri Narendra Modi ji. The right leader at the right time at the right place, Narendra Modi ji as Prime Minister of this great nation. That is his strength. He is both our anchor and our innovator, working with a single agenda, that is nation first, a principle that all of us has constantly keep it in mind.
0: The meeting also focused on reviewing various national development programs, infrastructure programs and the Modi government's vision to transform the nation into a developed country by 2047. Wishes are pouring in from across the world as PM Narendra Modi has become India's longest serving elected Prime Minister. European Commission President Ursula von der Leyen stated that India, under Mr. Modi's leadership, has landed on the moon and is shooting for the stars. Italian Prime Minister Giorgia Meloni also expressed readiness to work with Prime Minister Modi in creating new opportunities for the people of the two nations. Extending his wishes, South Korean President Lee

0: in consecutive terms. With 4,399 days of continuous service as an elected Prime Minister, Mr. Modi has surpassed the previous record held by former Prime Minister Jawaharlal Nehru, who served for 4,398 continuous days. Meanwhile, the Union Cabinet has approved Phase 2A of the Ahmedabad Metro Rail Project, covering the Koteshwar Road to Airport Corridor. The project includes a metro corridor of over 6 kilometres with 5 stations. Mr. Vaishnav said that upon completion, the Ahmedabad-Gandhinagar metro network will expand to around 78 kilometres, providing seamless connectivity to the airport and significantly improving public transport.
1: आज कैबिनेट में तीन फैसले लिए गए.
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0: The Cabinet Committee on Economic Affairs has also approved two major central government infrastructure projects in Amravati, Andhra Pradesh. This is Akashvani giving you the news. For quick news updates round the clock, follow us on our X handle at AIR News Alerts. And for details of stories and more, log on to our website www.newsonair.gov.in and download News on AIR app. Welcome back. You're with us on the news at 9. The government has approved 22 new applicants under the third round of the Production Linked Incentive PLI scheme for textiles. The Ministry of Textiles said a total of 96 companies have been selected under round 3 of the scheme with a committed investment of more than 12,822 crore rupees and a projected turnover exceeding 58,000 crore rupees. The approved applicants span key focus segments of the PLI scheme, including man-made fibre, MMF apparel, MMF fabrics and technical textiles, further strengthening India's position as a global hub for value-added textile manufacturing. The Defence Ministry today signed a contract worth 449 crore rupees for the procurement of 20 Enhanced Capability Global Navigation Satellite System GNSS jammers for the Indian Navy with a minimum indigenous content of 75%. The contract under the Buy Indian Indigenously Designed, Developed and Manufactured category was signed in the presence of Defence Secretary Rajesh Kumar Singh in New Delhi. India has undergone a remarkable transformation driven by the principles of Sabka Saath, Sabka Vikas, Sabka Vishwas and Sabka Prayas under the visionary leadership of Prime Minister Narendra Modi in the last 12 years. During this period, the Modi government carried out many flagship initiatives for the welfare and empowerment of the poor, farmers, women and youth. Akashvani News brings you a special feature, 12 Saal Vishwas Ke, Vikas Ke, Jan Kalyan Ke. Today, we focus on the measures taken by the government towards empowerment of the youth.
3: In the past 12 years, the government has given focus to the youth power of the nation. India's next generation reforms have now turned into a reform express with youth power at its core. Young Indians are central to building a developed India and shaping the country's future across sectors. More than 12 crore new entrepreneurs have received PM Mudra Yojana loans, giving wings to the dreams of youth. The government is empowering youth to drive employment and self-reliance, and youth becoming job creators, not job seekers. A female entrepreneur from Raipur in Chhattisgarh, Isha Patel, shared her inspiring journey from cooking at home to establishing a successful cafe business.
4: Many young people feel that they lack funding, but often they are not aware of the various government schemes available to support them. My suggestion would be to do some research on these opportunities. For example, there are schemes like Mudra Mudra loan and the PM-EGP loan, along with several other loans that are available without requiring collateral.
5: Business kariyo aur jitna chahe utna grow kar sakte hain.
3: More than 60 lakh youth have been benefited under the PM Viksit Bharat Rozgar Yojana. Over 1.6 crore youth have been trained.

0: Under PM Kaushal Vikas Yojana, a growing pool of skilled talent is powering the Make in India initiative. 12 lakh appointment letters distributed through Rozgar Melas, turning employment dreams into reality. More than 2.2 lakh startups generated over 23 lakh job opportunities and 16 lakh innovation projects developed by students, providing a powerful foundation to the startup ecosystem. An entrepreneur Shilpa from Warangal in Telangana said Startup India initiative is catalyzing startup culture and building a strong and inclusive ecosystem for innovation and entrepreneurship.
1: Startup India is a commendable idea which is giving a platform to lot of youngsters with new business plans, new business ideas. And if you observe, you can see lot of new business coming up on this platform which we have never seen before.
0: Under the PM Setu scheme, 60,000 crore rupees allocated for the modernization of 1,000 ITIs, equipping youth with industry-ready skills. The country's youth power, with government's support, is bringing a new dawn for India. With Anupam Mishra, Saklan Akhtar, Akashwani News, Delhi.
2: India has condemned the attack on the commercial vessel Setebello off the coast of Oman today. External Affairs Ministry said in a statement that of the 24 Indian crew on board, 21 Indians have been rescued so far and 3 Indians are reportedly missing. It informed that the Indian Embassy in Oman is closely monitoring the situation and proactively coordinating with the Omani authorities in the ongoing search and rescue operation. In badminton, PV Sindhu and Tanvi Sharma today advanced to the second round of women's singles event at the Australian Open tournament in Sydney. Two-time Olympic medalist Sindhu defeated Peru's world number 76 Ines Castillo. Sindhu's pre-quarterfinal match will be against compatriot and world number 39 Isharani Barua. Tanvi Sharma also showed signs of returning to form with a 21-12-22-20 win over world number 11 Chiu Pingchian of Chinese Taipei. Tanvi will face Malvika Bansod. The India Meteorological Department today said a wet spell is likely over northwest India till the 13th of this month under the influence of western disturbance. It has forecast isolated heavy to very heavy rainfall over northwest and northeast India during the next 5 to 7 days. And now before we end the bulletin, the headlines once again. Prime Minister Narendra Modi assures aspirations of 140 crore Indians will definitely be fulfilled. Says Vikasit Bharat must be the dream of every single person. National Democratic Alliance lauds Prime Minister Narendra Modi on becoming India's longest serving elected Prime Minister. Union Cabinet approves second phase of Ahmedabad Metro Rail project, also gives nod to infrastructure projects in Amravati, Andhra Pradesh. Government approves 96 companies under third round of PLI scheme for textiles. Defence Ministry to procure 20 advanced jammers for Navy ships to enhance operational safety. And in badminton, PV Sindhu and Tanvi Sharma advanced to second round of women's singles event at Australian Open. That is all in the news at 9. Good night.
3: Akashavani. Vidyabhyasa Rangam. മാറി ചിന്തിക്കാം.